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7: Some thunderstorms north and northeast of Fargo right now. They'll become a little bit more widespread as we head through the evening into the overnight hours. Few of them could produce some heavy rain. Otherwise, we'll have partly to mostly cloudy skies overnight, temperatures dropping into the lower 60s, east winds 5 to 10 miles an hour. Skies become partly to mostly sunny Wednesday. We'll get up to 90, east winds 5 to 10 miles an hour. Few clouds Wednesday night, breezy, low in the upper 50s. Plenty of sunshine Thursday, breezy again, high in the upper 80s. 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It's mostly sunny at 97 in Fargo. That's a look at your forecast for the Red River Valley. I'm meteorologist Scott Kaplan.

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5: Skies have become partly to mostly cloudy this evening. Some showers and thunderstorms after midnight, low in the lower 60s. East winds 5 to 10 miles an hour. Becoming partly to mostly sunny Wednesday, we'll get up to 90. East winds 5 to 10 miles an hour. Sunshine, breezy, still warm on Thursday. Highs in the upper 80s. 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That's a look at your forecast for Fargo and Moorhead. I'm meteorologist Scott Kaplan.

0: It's on at home, it's on in my car, it's on at work. All the songs are uplifting to me and soothing.
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The Lord is my shepherd. 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
6: Skies to become partly to mostly cloudy this evening. Some showers and thunderstorms after midnight, low in the lower 60s. East winds 5 to 10 miles an hour. Becoming partly to mostly sunny Wednesday, we'll get up to 90. East winds 5 to 10 miles an hour. Sunshine, breezy, still warm on Thursday. Highs in the upper 80s. 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That's a look at your forecast for Fargo-Moorhead. I'm meteorologist Scott Kaplan.

0: It's so interesting to me how you turn the radio on and there's the song. So I remember thinking, man, for King and Country, God uses that music. It was God only knows. I was out having a tough day at work. That song was playing just as I was getting into the car, and it was like, oh, that's right. God knows when everything else will be okay.
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7: to become partly to mostly cloudy this evening. Some showers and thunderstorms after midnight, low in the lower 60s. East winds 5 to 10 miles an hour. Becoming partly to mostly sunny Wednesday, we'll get up to 90. East winds 5 to 10 miles an hour. Sunshine, breezy, still warm on Thursday. Highs in the upper 80s. 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That's a look at your forecast for Fargo-Moorhead. I'm meteorologist Scott Kaplan.

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0: When I was in college, I had TV shows that I'd put them on, and it was like a comfort food. So I'd study with them on in the background because I knew what it was going to say. And I knew what it said was something I enjoyed or appreciated and found comforting. And I find hearing about how much God loves me and the people around me very comforting.
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5: Skies have become partly to mostly cloudy this evening. Some showers and thunderstorms after midnight, low in the lower 60s. East winds 5 to 10 miles an hour. Becoming partly to mostly sunny Wednesday, we'll get up to 90. East winds 5 to 10 miles an hour. Sunshine, breezy, still warm on Thursday. Highs in the upper 80s. 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That's a look at your forecast for Fargo-Moorhead. I'm meteorologist Scott Kaplan.

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1: 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Weather.
2: Skies to become partly to mostly cloudy this evening. Some showers and thunderstorms after midnight. Low in the lower 60s. East winds 5 to 10 miles an hour. Becoming partly to mostly sunny Wednesday. We'll get up to 90. East winds 5 to 10 miles an hour. Sunshine, breezy, still warm on Thursday. Highs in the upper 80s. 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That's a look at your forecast for Fargo-Moorhead. I'm meteorologist Scott Kaplan.

0: I was searching for peace, for hope that I just couldn't find. I ended up turning on Life Data 7.9, and I really do believe that is where God found me. The rest is history. That was 10 years ago. It's every morning now. I get to hear my little three-year-old sing the songs on the back seat.
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it feels like all your plans are falling apart, remember God's plan for you. Jeremiah 29:11, "For I know the plans I have for you, declares the Lord. 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
3: Skies have become partly to mostly cloudy this evening. Some showers and thunderstorms after midnight, low in the lower 60s. East winds 5 to 10 miles an hour. Becoming partly to mostly sunny Wednesday, we'll get up to 90. East winds 5 to 10 miles an hour. Sunshine, breezy, still warm on Thursday. Highs in the upper 80s. 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That's a look at your forecast for Fargo and Moorhead. I'm meteorologist Scott Kaplan.

If you're facing the impossible right now, know that you serve the God of the impossible. Matthew 19:26 says, "Humanly speaking, it is impossible, but with God, everything is possible." 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

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We Are Messengers. 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You seen him do it a thousand times, yeah. 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
1: 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Weather.
2: Skies will become partly to mostly cloudy this evening. Some showers and thunderstorms after midnight. Low in the lower 60s. East winds 5 to 10 miles an hour. Becoming partly to mostly sunny Wednesday. We'll get up to 90. East winds 5 to 10 miles an hour. Sunshine, breezy, still warm on Thursday. Highs in the upper 80s. 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That's a look at your forecast for Fargo-Moorhead. I'm meteorologist Scott Kaplan.

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Oh, join the conversation. 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
1: As we get closer to the end of our financial year, I just wanted to say thank you. Hi, this is Jared Stevens, Life 97.9 station manager. And so far, nearly 2,100 people have stepped out in faith and have given to the ministry, and that's something to celebrate. However, the mission isn't finished yet. There's still a need, and you are a part of that story. Scripture reminds us that two are better than one because they have good return for their labor. That's what we're seeing. Lives being changed because we're working together. As we head towards the year end, would you prayerfully consider your part? Not out of pressure, but out of purpose. Because when we come together, God does something bigger than any one of us could do alone. 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
3: 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Skies to become partly to mostly cloudy this evening. Some showers and thunderstorms after midnight, low in the lower 60s. East winds 5 to 10 miles an hour. Becoming partly to mostly sunny Wednesday, we'll get up to 90. East winds 5 to 10 miles an hour. Sunshine, breezy, still warm on Thursday. Highs in the upper 80s. 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That's a look at your forecast for Fargo-Moorhead. I'm meteorologist Scott Kaplan.

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The old life is gone. A new life has begun. Where is my guilt? Where is my shame? I left it in the river. 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
3: To become partly to mostly cloudy this evening. Some showers and thunderstorms after midnight, low in the lower 60s. East winds 5 to 10 miles an hour. Becoming partly to mostly sunny Wednesday, we'll get up to 90. East winds 5 to 10 miles an hour. Sunshine, breezy, still warm on Thursday. Highs in the upper 80s. 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That's a look at your forecast for Fargo and Moorhead. I'm meteorologist Scott Kaplan.

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4: Skies to become partly to mostly cloudy this evening. Some showers and thunderstorms after midnight, low in the lower 60s. East winds 5 to 10 miles an hour. Becoming partly to mostly sunny Wednesday, we'll get up to 90. East winds 5 to 10 miles an hour. Sunshine, breezy, still warm on Thursday. Highs in the upper 80s. 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That's a look at your forecast for Fargo-Moorhead. I'm meteorologist Scott Kaplan.

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1: 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Weather.
2: Some showers and thunderstorms possible overnight. Low in the lower 60s. Winds will become northeast 5 to 10 miles an hour. Skies become partly to mostly sunny Wednesday. High near 90. East winds 5 to 10 miles an hour. Few clouds Wednesday night. Breezy. Low in the upper 50s. Sunshine for Thursday. Breezy again. High in the upper 80s. 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That's a look at your forecast for the Red River Valley. I'm meteorologist Scott Kaplan.

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2: Some showers and thunderstorms possible overnight, low in the lower 60s. Winds will become northeast, 5 to 10 miles an hour. Skies become partly to mostly sunny Wednesday, high near 90. East winds, 5 to 10 miles an hour. Few clouds Wednesday night, breezy, low in the upper 50s. Sunshine for Thursday, breezy again, high in the upper 80s. 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That's a look at your forecast for the Red River Valley. I'm meteorologist Scott Kaplan.

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Nowhere to turn but Jesus. We are Messengers. You can count on that. You know what he's like. You've seen him do it a thousand times, yeah. Jamie McDonald and more. 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
1: 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Weather.
2: Some showers and thunderstorms possible overnight. Low in the lower 60s. Winds will become northeast 5 to 10 miles an hour. Skies become partly to mostly sunny Wednesday. High near 90. East winds 5 to 10 miles an hour. Few clouds Wednesday night. Breezy. Low in the upper 50s. Sunshine for Thursday. Breezy again. High in the upper 80s. 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That's a look at your forecast for the Red River Valley. I'm meteorologist Scott Kaplan.

0: There's always something to laugh at. And even if it's not laughter, it's a smile, something hopeful, a fun little tidbit that we can pull from it. But also we get really good, positive music.
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1: 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Weather.
2: Some showers and thunderstorms possible overnight. Low in the lower 60s. Winds will become northeast, 5 to 10 miles an hour. Skies become partly to mostly sunny Wednesday. High near 90. East winds, 5 to 10 miles an hour. Few clouds Wednesday night. Breezy. Low in the upper 50s. Sunshine for Thursday. Breezy again. High in the upper 80s. 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That's a look at your forecast for the Red River Valley. I'm meteorologist Scott Kaplan.

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The Lord is my shepherd. I have all that I need. 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He leads me beside peaceful streams. Uplifting. 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
2: 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There's still a need, and you are a part of that story. 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Not out of pressure, but out of purpose. Because when we come together, God does something bigger than any one of us could do alone. 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
3: Showers and thunderstorms possible overnight, low in the lower 60s. Winds will become northeast, 5 to 10 miles an hour. Skies become partly to mostly sunny Wednesday, high near 90. East winds, 5 to 10 miles an hour. Few clouds Wednesday night, breezy, low in the upper 50s. Sunshine for Thursday, breezy again, high in the upper 80s. 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That's a look at your forecast for the Red River Valley. I'm meteorologist Scott Kaplan.

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1: 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Weather.
2: Some showers and thunderstorms possible overnight. Low in the lower 60s. Winds will become northeast 5 to 10 miles an hour. Skies become partly to mostly sunny Wednesday. High near 90. East winds 5 to 10 miles an hour. Few clouds Wednesday night. Breezy. Low in the upper 50s. Sunshine for Thursday. Breezy again. High in the upper 80s. 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That's a look at your forecast for the Red River Valley. I'm meteorologist Scott Kaplan.

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Thanks for taking us along. 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

0: If you're facing the impossible right now, know that you serve the God of the impossible. 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
2: 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Weather.
3: Some showers and thunderstorms possible overnight. Low in the lower 60s. Winds will become northeast 5 to 10 miles an hour. Skies become partly to mostly sunny Wednesday. High near 90. East winds 5 to 10 miles an hour. Few clouds Wednesday night. Breezy. Low in the upper 50s. Sunshine for Thursday. Breezy again. High in the upper 80s. 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That's a look at your forecast for the Red River Valley. I'm meteorologist Scott Kaplan.

0: I didn't really listen to the app before. Having it on my phone and my computer, now it's just become part of my daily life. I've realized how handy and easily accessible it is. In a way, it's kind of grown me and changed the way I listen.
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When it feels like all your plans are falling apart, remember God's plan for you. Jeremiah 29:11. For I know the plans I have for you, declares the Lord. 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
1: 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Weather.
2: Some showers and thunderstorms possible overnight. Low in the lower 60s. Winds will become northeast 5 to 10 miles an hour. Skies become partly to mostly sunny Wednesday. High near 90. East winds 5 to 10 miles an hour. Few clouds Wednesday night. Breezy. Low in the upper 50s. Sunshine for Thursday. Breezy again. High in the upper 80s. 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That's a look at your forecast for the Red River Valley. I'm meteorologist Scott Kaplan.

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2: Showers and thunderstorms in early today. It becomes sunny. Highs will be 90 to 95. Winds out of the east at 5 to 10 miles an hour. Clear to partly cloudy tonight, 60. Sunny, breezy, hot again tomorrow, 90 to 95. It'll be mostly sunny, 90 to 95 on Friday. 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Let's look at your forecast for the FM area. I'm meteorologist Rob Carolyn.

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0: It's so interesting to me how you turn the radio on and there's the song. I remember thinking, man, for King and Country, God uses that music. It was God only knows. I was out having a tough day at work. That song was playing just as I was getting into the car, and it was like, oh, that's right. God knows, and everything else will be okay.
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3: Hey, showers and thunderstorms in early day. It becomes sunny. Highs will be 90 to 95. Winds out of the east at 5 to 10 miles an hour. Clear to partly cloudy tonight, 60. Sunny, breezy, hot again tomorrow, 90 to 95. It'll be mostly sunny, 90 to 95 on Friday. 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Let's look at your forecast for the FM area. I'm meteorologist Rob Carolyn.

Psalm 47:2. For the Lord Most High is awesome. He is the great King of all the earth. 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

Thrive Fest North 2026 is coming to the Stutsman County Fairgrounds July 31st and August 1st in Jamestown, North Dakota, featuring Ben Fuller. Nowhere to turn but Jesus. We are Messengers. You can count on that. You know what he's like. You've seen him do it a thousand times, yeah. Jamie McDonald and more. 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
3: In showers and thunderstorms in early day, it becomes sunny. Highs will be 90 to 95. Winds out of the east at 5 to 10 miles an hour. Clear to partly cloudy tonight, 60. Sunny, breezy, hot again tomorrow, 90 to 95. It'll be mostly sunny, 90 to 95 on Friday. 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Let's look at your forecast for the FM area. I'm meteorologist Rob Carolyn.

0: I enjoy listening now that I have children, especially because when they're in the car with me, we can sing along. I love to sing. So just another way to share Jesus with them. And if I change the station, they get upset. They wonder why I'm not listening to Jesus music.
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Good morning and welcome to The Bright Side. Well, I seriously believe this is the most beautiful sunrise morning we've had in a while. Pink, beautiful skies out this morning. Friend, I'm so glad you're listening. So glad you're a part of The Bright Side this morning. If you're in the middle of one of those weeks, you know, where it's like that get it done. Okay, we're going to get it through this kind of week after the long weekend. I get it. I'm with you this morning. Let's keep you up with some praise. Maybe let's start with some Phil Wickham, House of the Lord. That sounds pretty good this morning.

We're starting off this morning with your verse of the day. Hey, it's The Bright Side with Jeremy and Elena. It's 2 Timothy 1:9. He has saved us and called us to a holy life, not because of anything we've done, but because of his own purpose and grace. This grace was given to us in Christ Jesus before the beginning of time.

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0: Is it just me, or do we all get a little embarrassed a little quickly? It's The Bright Side with Jeremy and Elena. I'm Elena. I'm really genuinely still embarrassed because even just on my way to work this morning, I was driving, and then all of a sudden, the blinker came on, but it wasn't for a turn. It was just a curve. And the worst part was, it wasn't even my blinker. It was the car in front of me. I get secondhand embarrassment so bad. Do you do too?
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5: A passing shower or thunderstorm possible this morning. Otherwise, we'll see sunshine later today. Winds out of the east at 5 to 10 miles an hour. It's going to be rather warm. Highs 90 to 95. Clear to partly cloudy tonight. Lows near 60. Sunny, breezy, and hot again tomorrow with highs of 90 to 95. Partly cloudy, breezy, 60 to 65 tomorrow night. The outlook for Friday, we're going to be mostly sunny. Highs are going to be 90 to 95. 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It's currently 66 degrees and partly cloudy in Fargo-Moorhead. I'm meteorologist Rob Carolyn with your forecast for the FM area.

Whether you feel like singing at the top of your lungs or can barely let out a whisper, Life 97.9 is with you, sharing encouraging music to point you back to the Lord.

What does summer in the Red River Valley mean for you? Is it sunshine, lake days, maybe some road trips, and just making memories with the people you love? Well, this summer, we're inviting you to be a part of the 97 Days of Summer. Yeah, we're talking concerts, giveaways, games, and so much more. And we'd love for you to be a part of it. Come and find us out in the Red River Valley this summer. And if you want to know where we're going to be next, where the next concert is going to be, and so much more, text the word SUMMER to 701-356-0979. And I'll send you the full summer lineup.

0: Drive Fest North 2026 is coming to the Stutsman County Fairgrounds July 31st and August 1st in Jamestown, North Dakota, featuring Ben Fuller. We Are Messengers. 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You've seen him do it a thousand times, yeah. 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
1: As we get closer to the end of our financial year, I just wanted to say thank you. Hi, this is Jared Stevens, Life 97.9 station manager. And so far, nearly 2,100 people have stepped out in faith and have given to the ministry, and that's something to celebrate. However, the mission isn't finished yet. There's still a need, and you are a part of that story. Scripture reminds us that two are better than one because they have good return for their labor. That's what we're seeing, lives being changed because we're working together. As we head towards the year end, would you prayerfully consider your part? Not out of pressure, but out of purpose. Because when we come together, God does something bigger than any one of us could do alone. Every gift matters today at life979.com.

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1: Maybe there's a lot going on this week in your life, and you just would love a little prayer over those little things. Hey, it's The Bright Side with Jeremy and Elena. 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
1: Do you have a list of regrets? This longer than it's ever been.

0: You weren't meant to carry around shame. Hey, it's The Bright Side with Jeremy and Elena, and this is your daily truth. Maybe you've had some of that sneak up on you, that feeling of, oh, I've done this in my life, so therefore, I don't know if I'm ever going to do anything that's good enough to measure up to what God is asking of me. I want to remind you this morning that Christ has made you new. Romans 8:1 says this, "So now there is no condemnation for those who belong to Christ Jesus. And because you belong to him, the life-giving power of the Spirit has freed you from the power of sin that leads to death." It reminds me of that one time in life, you know, you have one of those new appliances and you didn't realize that there was a film over it the whole time. So what you thought was foggy or scratched up glass turned out to be whole, beautiful, and new underneath the film. This is what life is like with Christ. There's so many things that go through life that batter us, that beat us, that remind us of the shame of our past. But when we get to the end of our life and Christ looks at us, and when Christ looks at you right now, he sees the perfection of Jesus. And there's no condemnation for you. So friend, peel back the film and realize that you have been covered by Jesus the entire time.
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6: A passing shower or thunderstorm possible this morning. Otherwise, we'll see sunshine later today. Winds out of the east at 5 to 10 miles an hour. It's going to be rather warm. Highs 90 to 95. Clear to partly cloudy tonight. Lows near 60. Sunny, breezy, and hot again tomorrow with highs of 90 to 95. Partly cloudy, breezy, 60 to 65 tomorrow night. The outlook for Friday, we're going to be mostly sunny. Highs are going to be 90 to 95. 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It's currently 66 degrees and partly cloudy in Fargo-Moorhead. I'm meteorologist Rob Carolyn with your forecast for the FM area.

It's almost like we borrowed the weather of the tropics this week. Hey, it's The Bright Side with Jeremy and Elena. And man, is there some shenanigans going on.

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0: It's Lend a Hand Up Wednesday right here on The Bright Side with Jeremy and Elena. And we're joined with Gina from Lend a Hand Up to talk about families in need that you can help support that are right here local to your area. We have two benefits actually coming up this weekend. Gina, would you share about those benefits?
1: I would love to, Elena. We have benefits on the North Dakota side and the Minnesota side this weekend. As you know, Lend a Hand Up is now statewide North Dakota and in 12 counties in Minnesota. We have lots of online fundraisers. People can go to lendahandup.org and click on a fundraiser and make their gift, or they can attend one of these two benefits. On Saturday, May 30th, we have a benefit for Kurt Johansson. That benefit is in the small town of Dalton, Minnesota, which is a little south of Fergus Falls. There's going to be food, a bake sale, silent auction, and all those proceeds help Kurt, who is battling stage 4 cancer. You know, it's been tough on the family, and this is a great opportunity for you to show up and help the Johansson family. And on Sunday, there's a benefit in West Fargo at Brutus Brick House for Tasha Carlstead. Tasha is a young mom, and she was going to work with her 2-month-old daughter, dropping the daughter off at daycare on the way, and they were involved in an accident. Luckily, her little daughter was not hurt, but Tasha had lacerations, which required surgery. She had concussion, back fracture. She's not able to work right now. And so you can imagine, Hadley just turned 3 months. Tasha's not able to work, and it's really hard to try to be the mom she wants to be with her newborn daughter, so times are tough. She works at Brutus Brick House when she's able to return to work, so her coworkers are hosting this benefit on Sunday at Brutus Brick House. The fundraiser is from 2 to 6. There'll be, again, some great food and auction, and all those proceeds will help Tasha and Chad with expenses, not only medical expenses, but they also need a car. I mean, just think of all of the things going on in their life. So Elena, two opportunities this weekend, North Dakota and Minnesota, to help your neighbors. And proceeds are going to the families, and we have that Lend a Hand Up 20% boost if you give online.
0: I love this so much. 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But if you're not able to make it to these two, you can also go online. It's lendahandup.org. You can look up Tasha or Kurt right there.
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8: Raining rather warm today with a chance of a stray shower or thunderstorm this morning. Otherwise, lots of sunshine, highs 90 to 95, winds around to the east at 5 to 10 miles an hour. We're clear to partly cloudy at 60 tonight. Sunny, breezy, and very warm tomorrow. Highs 90 to 95. Tomorrow night, partly cloudy and breezy, 60 to 65. Then sunny, breezy, and warm for Friday, 90 to 95. 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Currently, it's 71 degrees and partly cloudy in Fargo. I'm meteorologist Rob Carolyn with your forecast for the FM area.

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1: Something we should talk about more often is our mental health, because it matters so much. 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That's why we've created the Whole and Well text devotional. 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
1: Hey, I'm Season, and I'm a joy bringer. 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

0: It's on at home, it's on in my car, it's on at work. 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
1: Maybe this is the encouragement you need to do that thing that you've been thinking about, possibly, maybe doing. It's The Bright Side. I'm Elena. Jeremy is off this week. I am so impressed beyond belief by people who choose to do the scary thing that takes a long time to do, like going back to school. That's a huge step. And maybe you've been sitting and watching these graduations. Maybe you're proud of your own kiddos for doing that very thing. And you've been thinking in the back of your mind, I wish I would have years ago. Let this be a reminder that it is not too late ever to do the thing you've been thinking about doing. Jeremy Camp, you know, artist here on Life 97.9. His wife, Adrienne, had been thinking about going back to school, you know, for a while. And she did it. She just graduated with her master's in biblical studies recently. So, friend, if you were thinking about it, maybe trying something new, maybe doing college for the first time, why not do it? Why not give it a try? Do something a little bit scary. That friend you've been thinking about for a long time.
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9: Remaining rather warm today with a chance of a stray shower or thunderstorm this morning. Otherwise, lots of sunshine, highs 90 to 95, winds around to the east at 5 to 10 miles an hour. We're clear to partly cloudy at 60 tonight. Sunny, breezy, and very warm tomorrow, highs 90 to 95. Tomorrow night, partly cloudy and breezy, 60 to 65. Then sunny, breezy, and warm for Friday, 90 to 95. 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Currently, it's 71 degrees and partly cloudy in Fargo. I'm meteorologist Rob Carolyn with your forecast for the FM area.

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That you

This is your verse of the day on the Bright Side with Jeremy and Elena. He has saved us and called us to a holy life, not because of anything we have done, but because of his own purpose and grace. This grace was given us in Christ Jesus before the beginning of time. That's 2 Timothy 1:9. They say

0: there are just some average moments in life that can be the most awkward moments in life. Hey, it's The Bright Side with Jeremy and Elena, and maybe it's just me, and I have a case of the easily embarrassed syndrome, but we're friends here, okay? So if we meet each other in person, we can promise each other, right, that we're not going to do this, but it's so weird, right? Not just me. When you're walking towards someone that you have to meet with, that long distance of space you have to fill, suddenly it feels longer and longer. You're like, look at the ground, look up and smile, make eye contact, look back down. I look too long. All right, now shake hands. That was great. There's nothing worse than that, right? Well, maybe besides then saying goodbye to them and then you happen to have to walk in the same direction towards your car, which is parked right next to that other person.
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9: Life 97.9, weather. Sunshine will get brighter today, and the isolated showers will end this morning. We're watching a line decay off to our west. That's why we've got some cloudiness out there this morning. Temperatures are hot today, 90 to 95. Winds are east at 5 to 10 miles an hour. Clear to partly cloudy tonight and 60. Sunny, breezy, hot again tomorrow. Highs 90 to 95. Partly cloudy, breezy through tomorrow night. Lows 60 to 65. Sunshine and 90 to 95 for Friday. 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Currently 73 and partly to mostly cloudy in Fargo-Moorhead. I'm meteorologist Rob Carolyn with your forecast for the FM area.

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Okay, so I'm not alone. There are average moments as a human that are embarrassing that don't really need to be, okay? And I'm not the only one who's embarrassed by it. Like my friend Susan, who said, it's nothing more awkward than when you're like singing to yourself and then someone sees you or hears you. So then you just decide to switch to that silly voice as if you weren't really trying to sing. That happens to me every time a car pulls up to me in traffic, because every time I'm in the car, it's car karaoke. Average, awkward, human moments. What's yours? Come.

0: Thrive Fest North 2026 is coming to the Stutsman County Fairgrounds July 31st and August 1st in Jamestown, North Dakota, featuring Ben Fuller. We Are Messengers. You can count on that. 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Jamie McDonald and more. 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
2: This is Max Licato. In Luke 15, Jesus tells three stories of something lost and something found: a lost sheep, a lost coin, and a lost son. At the end of each story, Jesus describes a celebration. The point is clear. Jesus is happiest when the lost are found. Jesus rejoices because he knows what awaits the saved. In heaven, you will at long last have a heart just like his. Guiltless, fearless, tirelessly worshiping, flawlessly discerning. Jesus also rejoices that we are saved from hell. He says there is only one sound there, and that is the weeping and gnashing of teeth. Every person you meet has been given an invitation to dinner. When one says yes, celebrate. When one hesitates, urge him to get ready. You don't want anyone to miss the party. This is Max Licato.

Whether you're turning it up louder or, you know, finding a different song to play, we know you have thoughts about the music that plays right here on Life 97.9. And the truth is, we genuinely want to know what you think. And friend, we created a music team just for this. 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I've been thinking

0: Maybe this is your sign to actually do the thing that you're afraid you're not going to do right. Hey, I'm Elena from The Bright Side here on Uplifting Life 97.9. I'm a recovering perfectionist. I'll say it out loud. I definitely am. And one of the things I'm not so excited about, but I am excited about, is I signed up for the Fargo Marathon 5K, okay? It's just a 5K, but I've been a little under the weather recently, and so I'm not super excited. And I decided, you know, maybe I need to drop out and not do it. But I was encouraged by a friend of mine who said this: you know, it's not really about having the perfect time. It's not about doing it exactly right or being better and faster and always stronger than the last time you did it. Sometimes it's simply about doing it, even when it's hard. To simply walk it, to simply finish it, is a big deal, because life is not a to-do list. So we have a chance to walk slower, to hug people longer, to laugh louder, to love deeper, because the clock might be literally ticking, but your presence in life, your ability to just finish things, is so timeless. Friend, whatever you're afraid of doing for whatever reason it is, just know you can do it. And the time doesn't matter. It just matters that you finish it.
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5: Sunshine will get brighter today, and the isolated showers will end this morning. We're watching a line decay off to our west. That's why we've got some cloudiness out there this morning. Temperatures are hot today, 90 to 95. Winds are east at 5 to 10 miles an hour. Clear to partly cloudy tonight and 60. Sunny, breezy, hot again tomorrow. Highs 90 to 95. Partly cloudy, breezy through tomorrow night. Lows 60 to 65. Sunshine and 90 to 95 for Friday. 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Currently 73 and partly to mostly cloudy in Fargo-Moorhead. I'm meteorologist Rob Carolyn with your forecast for the FM area.

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Hey, it's The Bright Side with Jeremy and Elena.

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0: It's Lend a Hand Up Wednesday right here on The Bright Side with Jeremy and Elena. And we're joined with Gina from Lend a Hand Up to talk about families in need that you can help support that are right here local to your area. We have two benefits actually coming up this weekend. Gina, would you share about those benefits?
1: I would love to, Elena. We have benefits on the North Dakota side and the Minnesota side this weekend. As you know, Lend a Hand Up is now statewide North Dakota and in 12 counties in Minnesota. We have lots of online fundraisers. People can go to lendahandup.org and click on a fundraiser and make their gift, or they can attend one of these two benefits. On Saturday, May 30th, we have a benefit for Kurt Johansson. That benefit is in the small town of Dalton, Minnesota, which is a little south of Fergus Falls. There's going to be food, a bake sale, silent auction, and all those proceeds help Kurt, who is battling stage 4 cancer. You know, it's been tough on the family, and this is a great opportunity for you to show up and help the Johansson family. And on Sunday, there's a benefit in West Fargo at Brutus Brick House for Tasha Carlstead. Tasha is a young mom, and she was going to work with her 2-month-old daughter, dropping the daughter off at daycare on the way, and they were involved in an accident. Luckily, her little daughter was not hurt, but Tasha had lacerations, which required surgery. She had concussion, back fracture. She's not able to work right now. And so you can imagine, Hadley just turned 3 months. Tasha's not able to work, and it's really hard to try to be the mom she wants to be with her newborn daughter, so times are tough. She works at Brutus Brick House when she's able to return to work, so her coworkers are hosting this benefit on Sunday at Brutus Brick House. The fundraiser is from 2 to 6. There'll be, again, some great food and auction, and all those proceeds will help Tasha and Chad with expenses, not only medical expenses, but they also need a car. I mean, just think of all of the things going on in their life. So Elena, two opportunities this weekend, North Dakota and Minnesota, to help your neighbors. And proceeds are going to the families, and we have that Lend a Hand Up 20% boost if you give online.
0: I love this so much. 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But if you're not able to make it to these two, you can also go online. It's lendahandup.org. You can look up Tasha or Kurt right there.
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8: We're still keeping an eye on the showers that are fizzling out to our west. Looks like they may stay west of us now. We'll be turning mostly sunny before the day is over, hitting 90 to 95 with winds out of the east at 5 to 10 miles an hour. Tonight, we're clear to partly cloudy and 60. Sunny, breezy, hot again tomorrow, 90 to 95. It's partly cloudy, breezy tomorrow night, 60 to 65. Sunny and still hot Friday, highs 90 to 95. 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Currently 80 degrees, partly to mostly cloudy. I'm meteorologist Rob Carolyn with your forecast for the Red River Valley.

0: 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So this world has lost its grip on me.
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Do you want to make a huge difference right here in the Red River Valley this summer? Well, we're doing something different in the history of Life 97.9 all summer long. We're doing give back, which means you have the chance anywhere you see Life 97.9 this summer to give back to the community, to bring a non-perishable food item that'll go to support the emergency food pantry for so many families right here in the Red River Valley. 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

Is it just me, or do we all get a little embarrassed a little quickly? It's The Bright Side with Jeremy and Elena. I'm Elena. I'm really genuinely still embarrassed because even just on my way to work this morning, I was driving, and then all of a sudden, the blinker came on, but it wasn't for a turn. It was just a curve. And the worst part was, it wasn't even my blinker. It was the car in front of me.

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0: perfectly.
1: You weren't meant to carry around shame. Hey, it's The Bright Side with Jeremy and Elena, and this is your daily truth. Maybe you've had some of that sneak up on you, that feeling of, oh, I've done this in my life, so therefore, I don't know if I'm ever going to do anything that's good enough to measure up to what God is asking of me. I want to remind you this morning that Christ has made you new. Romans 8:1 says this, "So now there is no condemnation for those who belong to Christ Jesus. And because you belong to him, the life-giving power of the Spirit has freed you from the power of sin that leads to death." It reminds me of that one time in life, you know, you have one of those new appliances and you didn't realize that there was a film over it the whole time. So what you thought was foggy or scratched up glass turned out to be whole, beautiful, and new underneath the film. This is what life is like with Christ. There's so many things that go through life that batter us, that beat us, that remind us of the shame of our past. But when we get to the end of our life and Christ looks at us, and when Christ looks at you right now, he sees the perfection of Jesus, and there's no condemnation for you. So friend, peel back the film and realize that you have been covered by Jesus the entire time.
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8: We're still keeping an eye on the showers that are fizzling out to our west. Looks like they may stay west of us now. We'll be turning mostly sunny before the day is over, hitting 90 to 95 with winds out of the east at 5 to 10 miles an hour. Tonight, clear to partly cloudy and 60. Sunny, breezy, hot again tomorrow, 90 to 95. It's partly cloudy, breezy tomorrow night, 60 to 65. Sunny and still hot Friday, highs 90 to 95. 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Currently 80 degrees, partly to mostly cloudy. I'm meteorologist Rob Carolyn with your forecast for the Red River Valley.

From secondhand embarrassment to talking about the crazy weather this week, 90s is crazy. Friend, thank you so much for hanging out right here on Uplifting Life 97.9 during The Bright Side. Can't wait to catch you tomorrow. In the meantime, Jill has got you covered in the midday.

0: me is to be honest.
1: John 16:22. So you have sorrow now, but I will see you again. Then you will rejoice, and no one can rob you of

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Hey, it's Jill. Good morning. Hopefully by now you're kind of settled in for the workday, maybe at your desk, getting some stuff done. You could use some music to help with that. Well, here's some from Matthew West.

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0: And when a kid makes you feel old, even before you're 27, you know they have that power. This happened back when I was 25 or 26 years old. I was working for a radio station in Illinois, and the church that I went to had a women's Bible study that I just adored. And one of the ladies in that study, her name was Donnie. And Donnie told me that her son, who was 7 at the time, just loved the radio station. And I told her, that's great. You should bring him by. We'll give him a tour of the studios, give him a t-shirt, some swag, and I'd love to meet him. And so she went home and told her son about this. And he got excited and asked, well, when will we go? And she said, we'll probably wait until school is out for the summer. And he looked so disappointed. And he said, but Mom, she'll probably be retired by then.
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7: Becoming partly to mostly sunny through the rest of the day, and hot. Temperatures are 90 to 95. The winds are out of the east, somewhere between 5 and 10 miles an hour. Tonight we're clear to partly cloudy with lows around 60. Tomorrow, good deal of sunshine. It's breezy. It's hot again, 90 to 95. Tomorrow night, partly cloudy, breezy. Lows are 60 to 65. Sunny, very warm weather coming up on Friday with temperatures once again between 90 and 95. 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It's currently 84 degrees, partly to mostly cloudy. I'm meteorologist Rob Carolyn with your forecast for Fargo-Moorhead.
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0: Thrive Fest North 2026 is coming to the Stutsman County Fairgrounds July 31st and August 1st in Jamestown, North Dakota, featuring Ben Fuller. Oh, when it's home, but Jesus. We are Messengers. 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You've seen him do it a thousand times, yeah. 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
1: As we get closer to the end of our financial year, I just wanted to say thank you. Hi, this is Jared Stevens, Life 97.9 station manager. And so far, nearly 2,100 people have stepped out in faith and have given to the ministry, and that's something to celebrate. However, the mission isn't finished yet. There's still a need, and you are a part of that story. Scripture reminds us that two are better than one because they have good return for their labor. That's what we're seeing. Lives being changed because we're working together. As we head towards the year end, would you prayerfully consider your part? Not out of pressure, but out of purpose. Because when we come together, God does something bigger than any one of us could do alone. 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

Life 97.9. I'm Jill. Had the best conversation with Mike Weaver from Big Daddy Weave just the other day. Talked a little bit with him about this song, Heaven Changes Everything. After losing his dad, his mom, and his brother in a matter of a few years, he said that just became something he hung on to because the hope of heaven does change everything. These

0: 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Oh, your uplifting verse of the day is so packed with goodness. It's 2 Timothy 1:9. He has saved us and called us to a holy life, not because of anything we have done, but because of his own purpose and grace. This grace was given us in Christ Jesus before the beginning of time. 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
9: Becoming partly to mostly sunny through the rest of the day and hot. Temperatures are 90 to 95. The winds are out of the east, somewhere between 5 and 10 miles an hour. Tonight we're clear to partly cloudy with lows around 60. Tomorrow, good deal of sunshine. It's breezy. It's hot again, 90 to 95. Tomorrow night, partly cloudy, breezy. Lows are 60 to 65. Sunny, very warm weather coming up on Friday with temperatures once again between 90 and 95. 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It's currently 84 degrees, partly to mostly cloudy. I'm meteorologist Rob Carolyn with your forecast for Fargo-Moorhead.

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And I'm Jill. Thank you for letting me be part of your Wednesday morning. What's left of it here? We got another hour before lunch, so let's keep it encouraging. Here's Michael W. Smith.

0: I see you. There's Joseph O'Brien on Uplifting Life 97.9. There are 36 kiddos waiting to be sponsored right now at the Del Kramer Hope Center in an impoverished part of South Africa, a very rural part of that country, through one child. When you become a child sponsor, you definitely change the world for that one child. You make sure that for just $44 a month, a child who never knew when their next good meal was coming gets a good hot meal every day full of nutrition. The child who has to scavenge to find clean water free of disease gets a big cup of water the moment they walk through the door. They get help with their education where maybe they couldn't even go to school because they couldn't afford the fees. They get help with so much more. And they're reminded that Jesus loves them every day. They learn about him. They learn the Bible. And they get hope for the future. 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
6: Becoming partly to mostly sunny through the rest of the day and hot. Temperatures are 90 to 95. The winds are out of the east, somewhere between 5 and 10 miles an hour. Tonight we're clear to partly cloudy with lows around 60. Tomorrow, good deal of sunshine. It's breezy. It's hot again, 90 to 95. Tomorrow night, partly cloudy, breezy. Lows are 60 to 65. Sunny, very warm weather coming up on Friday with temperatures once again between 90 and 95. 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It's currently 84 degrees, partly to mostly cloudy. I'm meteorologist Rob Carolyn with your forecast for Fargo-Moorhead.

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Some kids at a Christian elementary school decided today would be International Day, and they celebrated with dress and foods and music. And they used this verse as their base, Psalm 24:1. The earth is the Lord's and all who live in it.

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0: 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It's the 97 days of summer. You know what that means. 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
6: Sunshine and a few clouds for the afternoon. We'll get up into the lower to middle 90s, northeast wind 5 to 10 miles an hour. Clear skies this evening, a few clouds roll in after midnight. We'll drop into the lower 60s, southeast winds 10 to 15 miles an hour. Partly sunny, breezy Thursday, we'll get up to 90. Partly cloudy Thursday night, breezy, will drop to the middle 60s. Mix of sun and clouds, breezy again Friday, high in the lower 90s. Partly sunny, windy Saturday, high near 90. 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It's mostly sunny, 86 in Fargo. That's a look at your forecast for the Red River Valley. Meteorologist Scott Kaplan.

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Ooh, sorry, one sec. JTC? 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

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Welcome to a Wednesday lunch hour. I'm Jill. I hope you didn't forget your lunch at home on the counter again. Or just forgot to make it or didn't get up in time. But if that is the case, then I hope you get to pick somewhere really fun to grab a sandwich from.

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0: When a kid can make you feel old and you haven't even hit 27 yet, that is some Kid Logic power. This happened back when I was 25 or 26, and I was working at a radio station in central Illinois, and a friend in my Bible study, Donnie, was telling me that her son just loved the station, listened all the time. And I told her, that's awesome. Bring him by the station. We'll give him a tour of the studios. We'll set him up with a t-shirt, some other free stuff. And she's like, great. She went home, she told her son, and he said, when will we go? And Donnie said, well, we'll probably wait until school is out for summer. And he was so disappointed. He looked at his mom and he said, well, she'll probably be retired by then. Retirement before 30? Yeah, for some people, maybe.
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8: Mostly sunny skies for the afternoon, high 90 to 95, northeast winds 5 to 10 miles an hour. Clear this evening, a few late night clouds, lows dropping to the lower 60s, winds becoming southeast 10 to 15 miles an hour. Partly sunny, breezy Thursday, will get up to 90. Partly cloudy Thursday night, breezy, low in the middle 60s. Mix of sun and clouds, breezy again Friday, high in the lower 90s. Partly sunny Saturday, becoming windy, high right around 90. 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It's mostly sunny and 90 in Fargo. That's a look at your forecast for the FM area. I'm meteorologist Scott Kaplan.

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It's a quick quote. My deepest awareness of myself is that I am deeply loved by Jesus Christ, and I have done nothing to earn it or deserve it.

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7: Mostly sunny skies for the afternoon, high 90 to 95, northeast winds 5 to 10 miles an hour. Clear this evening, a few late night clouds, lows dropping to the lower 60s, winds becoming southeast 10 to 15 miles an hour. Partly sunny, breezy Thursday, will get up to 90. Partly cloudy Thursday night, breezy, low in the middle 60s. Mix of sun and clouds, breezy again Friday, high in the lower 90s. Partly sunny Saturday, becoming windy, high right around 90. 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It's mostly sunny and 90 in Fargo. That's a look at your forecast for the FM area. I'm meteorologist Scott Kaplan.

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1: I've never seen a morning the sun forgot to rise. 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

Some words of wisdom from that guy, Seth Schlieder, on Life 97.9. He says there is nothing more important we can do during the day than seeking the Lord. Break.

0: Some days you're ready to go, ready to take on the world. And other days you just want to say, hey, hold me back, please. Because you're a little unsure of yourself. Uplifting Life 97.9. Kind of saw this in my little dog Solo just the other day. My husband and I took him on a hike with us and we came across a little river. And as we were walking alongside, we came across these huge geese. I mean, they were just enormous. I don't think they were Canada geese. They were different. And they didn't even seem to notice us at all. They just kept walking, honking, doing their thing, like, hey, you're not a threat to us. And Solo didn't quite know what to do. He was kind of pulling at the leash. He wasn't quite barking. He was kind of doing that little woof, woof. Like, I don't know what to do. Do I go after these guys? Do I stay here where it's safe? And hey, Dad, keep holding on to my leash, okay? And I thought, that's just kind of like life. You know, some mornings you're running after those things that scare you. You're tracking them down. You're taking names. You're taking them out. And other mornings, you're really glad that someone's holding you back. So you can look fierce, but not actually have to be fierce. It's life as a small dog, and life is me, I'll admit that.
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6: Sunshine and a few clouds as we head through the afternoon. Highs will get up into the lower to middle 90s. Winds will shift into the east at 5 to 10 miles an hour. Clear skies this evening. Skies become partly cloudy late tonight, low in the lower 60s. Southeast winds 10 to 15 miles an hour. Partly sunny, breezy Thursday will get up to 90. Partly cloudy Thursday night, breezy, low in the middle 60s. Mix of sun and clouds Friday, breezy again, high in the lower 90s. Partly sunny, windy Saturday, high near 90. 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It's sunny and 90 in Fargo. That's a look at your forecast for Fargo-Moorhead. I'm meteorologist Scott Kaplan.

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Uplifting Life 97.9, your verse of the day is 2 Timothy 1:9. He has saved us and called us to a holy life, not because of anything we have done, but because of His own purpose and grace. This grace was given us in Christ Jesus before the beginning

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Maybe you need this reminder today from my friend Paul. Life 97.9, Paul lost his wife just about 4 months ago. And he says, you know, one of the things I'm learning is grief and gratitude can live in the same heart at the same time. I am genuinely joyful. I laugh. I work. I enjoy my daughters. I enjoy friends. I see God's kindness in ordinary places, and I am grateful, deeply grateful. But still, grief comes. Grief doesn't have a timeline or a schedule. So if you're in that place, be kind to yourself today. How are

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6: Sunshine and a few clouds as we head through the afternoon. Highs will get up into the lower to middle 90s. Winds will shift into the east at 5 to 10 miles an hour. Clear skies this evening. Skies become partly cloudy late tonight. Low in the lower 60s. Southeast winds 10 to 15 miles an hour. Partly sunny, breezy Thursday will get up to 90. Partly cloudy Thursday night. Breezy, low in the middle 60s. Mix of sun and clouds Friday. Breezy again, high in the lower 90s. Partly sunny, windy Saturday, high near 90. 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It's sunny and 90 in Fargo. That's a look at your forecast for Fargo-Moorhead. I'm meteorologist Scott Kaplan.

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0: That's new music from Matt Maher on Uplifting Life 37.9. God is not asking you to do the impossible. He's asking you to be obedient. Imagine that God told you that you were going to build an ark and that it was going to rain for 40 days and 40 nights and that everyone and everything on that ark would be the only thing to survive the flood. How quickly would your brain go into perfectionist mode, trying to meticulously create this thing in order to save humanity? I know that I would get wrapped up into it, and I know that I would try to do it all by myself without relying on God for help. But God is not asking you to do the impossible. He's simply asking you to be obedient. Noah's job was to build the ark, and God took care of the rest. The Lord has been faithful before, and He will be faithful again. He is the one who makes miraculous things happen. All we need to do is be obedient and trust that God will take care of the rest.
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5: Life 97.9 weather. Sunshine for the rest of the afternoon, high 90 to 95, east winds 5 to 10 miles an hour. Clear this evening, a few late night clouds, low in the lower 60s, winds becoming southeast 10 to 15 miles an hour. Partly sunny, breezy Thursday, we'll get up to 90. Partly cloudy, breezy Thursday night, low in the middle 60s. Mix the sun and clouds Friday, breezy again, high in the lower 90s. Partly cloudy Friday night, low 60 to 65. Partly sunny, windy on Saturday, high near 90. 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It's mostly sunny at 91 in Fargo. That's a look at your forecast for the Red River Valley. I'm meteorologist Scott Kaplan.

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Hey, my name's Riley on Uplifting Life 97.9. The song lyric, "I couldn't earn it, I don't deserve it," is one that is really impactful to me. Today's verse of the day is from 2 Timothy 1, verse 9. "For God saved us and called us to live a holy life. He did this not because we deserve it, but because that was his plan from before the beginning of time, to show us his grace through Christ Jesus. Because of Jesus' death and resurrection from the grave, we get to experience the joy of salvation. We have not done anything to deserve it, but he gives that gift of grace because that was his plan all along."

0: I was searching for peace, for hope that I just couldn't find. I ended up turning on Life 87.9, and I really do believe that is where God found me. The rest is history. That was 10 years ago. It's every morning now. I get to hear my little three-year-old sing the songs on the back seat.
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0: 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Ted and Leslie were on the hunt for some fuel for their stomachs and for their truck.
1: So be kind, kind.
0: They were heading out to grab dinner, and with less than a mile to go to the gas station, the truck came to a complete stop. Thankfully, they were able to safely pull over and get their hazards on, but they weren't really sure what to do next. They noticed that in the rearview mirror, a car was coming up behind them on the road. And they just thought to themselves, oh, he'll go around. But he didn't. He stopped the car and came to check that they were okay. And when they explained the situation, offered to go get them fuel. The man's name was Jason, and he had his wife and three young kids in the car, but still jumped in to help, going to the gas station, filling up the gas can and bringing it back. Ted and Leslie tried to pay him back, but he refused, saying that he was just doing the right thing.
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8: Sunshine for the rest of the afternoon, high 90 to 95, east winds 5 to 10 miles an hour. Clear this evening, a few late night clouds, low in the lower 60s, winds becoming southeast 10 to 15 miles an hour. Partly sunny, breezy Thursday, we'll get up to 90. Partly cloudy, breezy Thursday night, low in the middle 60s. Mix the sun and clouds Friday, breezy again, high in the lower 90s. Partly cloudy Friday night, low 60 to 65. Partly sunny, windy on Saturday, high near 90. 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It's mostly sunny at 91 in Fargo. That's a look at your forecast for the Red River Valley. I'm meteorologist Scott Kaplan.

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My name's Riley, and I want to invite you to be a part of Whole and Well. 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

0: Uplifting Life 97.9. My name's Riley, and I have been wearing glasses or contacts since I was in fourth grade. So I'm very familiar with the idea that without corrective lenses, my eyeballs are pretty useless. I cannot see. I cannot drive if I don't have my glasses or contacts. And my prescription is not even that bad. My prescription is a -5 in contacts. So when I heard Celia's story and heard that she said her prescription was a -9, a couple steps worse than mine, I had so much sympathy for her making this crazy, crazy mistake. It was in the middle of the night. She shot up out of bed when she heard a weird noise. She clicked on the lamp and did a little look around and was confident that she saw a mouse in the corner of her bedroom. First of all, I would have screamed. I would have abandoned ship. There is no way me and a mouse are being in the same room. But she was able to kind of keep her cool and trapped the mouse with a cardboard box. She took a second to take a deep breath and kind of let everything de-escalate before going into the bathroom to put her contacts in so that she could properly dispose of the mouse. Only to find out that the object under the box in the corner of her bedroom was, in fact, not a mouse. It was her hairbrush.
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6: Clear skies this evening, becoming partly cloudy overnight. Lows will drop into the lower 60s. Southeast winds 10 to 15 miles an hour. Partly sunny, breezy, hot Thursday will get up to 90. Southeast winds 10 to 15 miles an hour. Partly cloudy Thursday night, breezy will drop into the middle 60s. Mix the sun and clouds Friday, breezy again, high in the lower 90s. Partly cloudy Friday night, low 60 to 65. Partly sunny, windy on Saturday, high temperature near 90. 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It's mostly sunny at 91 in Fargo. That's a look at your forecast for the FM area. I'm meteorologist Scott Kaplan.

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0: Hey, my name's Riley on Uplifting Life 97.9. I want to share two verses with you. The first says, "My heart is confident in you, O God. No wonder I can sing your praises with all my heart." And the next is, "Have you rejected us, O Lord? Will you no longer march with our armies?" Would you believe me if I said those two verses are from the same chapter and they're only 10 verses apart? From Psalms 108, verses 1 and verses 11, how can David, who is writing this psalm, go from confidence in the Lord to questioning the Lord in such a short amount of time? But these verses are heartbreaking to read, but the honesty is so clear in David's words. God feels far away, but David does not give up. He keeps praying. Worship is not just putting a smile on your face, showing up and pretending that everything is okay. Sometimes it looks like continuing to chase after God, reminding yourself of His goodness, even when it doesn't feel like He's near.
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7: Clear skies this evening, becoming partly cloudy overnight. Lows will drop into the lower 60s. Southeast winds 10 to 15 miles an hour. Partly sunny, breezy, hot Thursday will get up to 90. Southeast winds 10 to 15 miles an hour. Partly cloudy Thursday night, breezy will drop into the middle 60s. Mix the sun and clouds Friday, breezy again, high in the lower 90s. Partly cloudy Friday night, low 60 to 65. Partly sunny, windy on Saturday, high temperature near 90. 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It's mostly sunny at 91 in Fargo. That's a look at your forecast for the FM area. I'm meteorologist Scott Kaplan.

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0: 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When the voices of shame, comparison, the lies of the enemy, the tough circumstances of your life seem to just be swarming around your head, remember that God is so much greater. He is bigger. He is stronger. He is more powerful than the circumstances or the situation you might be struggling with. 1 John chapter 4, verse 4 says, "You belong to God, my dear children. The spirit who lives in you is greater than the spirit who lives in the world." So regardless of the battle you are facing, whether it's physical, mental, or emotional, the word of God, scripture, is a weapon against the lies and the worries that we face. Keep turning back to the Lord and his word for confidence and reassurance in his goodness, in his faithfulness, and his promises when you are experiencing difficulty.
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5: Clear to partly cloudy skies as we head into the evening and overnight hours. Lows will drop into the lower 60s. Southeast winds 10 to 15 miles an hour. Partly sunny Thursday, we'll get up to 90. Southeast winds 10 to 15 miles an hour. Partly cloudy, breezy Thursday night, low in the middle 60s. Intervals of sun and clouds Friday, breezy, high in the lower 90s. Partly cloudy Friday night, we drop into the lower to middle 60s. Partly sunny skies on Saturday, windy, hot again, we'll get up to around 90. 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It's mostly sunny at 93 in Fargo. That's a look at your forecast for the Red River Valley. I'm meteorologist Scott Kaplan.

Hey, my name's Riley on Uplifting Life 97.9. The song lyric, "I couldn't earn it, I don't deserve it," is one that is really impactful to me. Today's verse of the day is from 2 Timothy 1, verse 9. "For God saved us and called us to live a holy life. He did this not because we deserve it, but because that was his plan from before the beginning of time, to show us his grace through Christ Jesus." Because of Jesus' death and resurrection from the grave, we get to experience the joy of salvation. We have not done anything to deserve it, but he gives that gift of grace because that was his plan all along.

0: Drive Fest North 2026 is coming to the Stutzman County Fairgrounds July 31st and August 1st in Jamestown, North Dakota, featuring Ben Fuller. We Are Messengers. You can count on that. You know what he's like. You seen him do it a thousand times, yeah. 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
1: Hey, I'm Season, and I'm a joy bringer. 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

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My name's Riley on Life 97.9. 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
1: 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I bailed out on my dinner plans with Dolly Doodle last night, but don't worry, I made it up to her. I knew she wasn't going to be excited about the idea of getting let out of the kennel, eating dinner, getting let out, going back in the kennel, and me leaving. So, I made a plan to tire her out so that she'd be ready to take a nap before my sister and I went to eat our dinner. We chased her in circles around the yard. Two adult ladies just chasing the dog in the backyard, trying to tire her out, running in circles until she was so tired that she laid down in the grass and would not come up the stairs to come get her treat.
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7: Clear to partly cloudy skies as we head into the evening and overnight hours. Lows will drop into the lower 60s. Southeast winds 10 to 15 miles an hour. Partly sunny Thursday, we'll get up to 90. Southeast winds 10 to 15 miles an hour. Partly cloudy, breezy Thursday night, low in the middle 60s. Intervals of sun and clouds Friday, breezy, high in the lower 90s. Partly cloudy Friday night, we drop into the lower to middle 60s. Partly sunny skies on Saturday, windy, hot again, we'll get up to around 90. 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It's mostly sunny and 93 in Fargo. That's a look at your forecast for the Red River Valley. I'm meteorologist Scott Kaplan.

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0: taste. Psalm 63 says, God, I earnestly search for you. 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

0: Hey, my name's Riley on Life 97.9. This May, during Mental Health Awareness Month, I want to give you a small gift to remind you to stay rooted in God's Word. Maybe you've prayed a desperate prayer saying, God, please heal me from this anxiety. Take away this depression. But you still struggle. It hasn't gone away. If the answer to that prayer is no or not yet, know that God is still a healer. He has still healed you by sending his son Jesus to die on the cross. Sometimes we don't get the answer that we necessarily want to our prayers, not because God doesn't hear you or that he's not listening or that he doesn't care, but because he's using it as an opportunity to teach you to fix your eyes on him. Hebrews 12 says, let us strip off every weight that slows us down, especially the sin that so easily trips us up. And let us run with endurance the race God has set before us by keeping our eyes on Jesus, the champion who initiates and perfects our faith. I want to give you a plant as a reminder to continue digging into God's word. You can text the word rooted to 701-356-0979 for more information.
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7: A few clouds around through the evening and into the nighttime hours. We'll drop into the lower 60s. Southeast winds 10 to 15 miles an hour. Partly sunny Thursday. Southeast winds 10 to 15 miles an hour. We'll get up to around 90. Partly cloudy, breezy Thursday night. Low in the middle 60s. Mix of sun and clouds Friday. Breezy, hot again. High in the lower 90s. Partly cloudy Friday night. Low in the lower to middle 60s. Partly sunny, becoming windy on Saturday. We'll get up to around 90 again. 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It's mostly sunny at 93 in Fargo. Let's look at your forecast for the Red River Valley. I'm meteorologist Scott Kaplan.

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1: As we get closer to the end of our financial year, I just wanted to say thank you. Hi, this is Jared Stevens, Life 97.9 Station Manager. And so far, nearly 2,100 people have stepped out in faith and have given to the ministry, and that's something to celebrate. However, the mission isn't finished yet. There's still a need, and you are a part of that story. Scripture reminds us that two are better than one because they have good return for their labor. That's what we're seeing. Lives being changed because we're working together. As we head towards the year end, would you prayerfully consider your part? Not out of pressure, but out of purpose. Because when we come together, God does something bigger than any one of us could do alone. Every gift matters today at life979.com.
2: This is Max Licato. In Luke 15, Jesus tells three stories of something lost and something found. A lost sheep, a lost coin, and a lost son. At the end of each story, Jesus describes a celebration. The point is clear. Jesus is happiest when the lost are found. Jesus rejoices because he knows what awaits the saved. In heaven, you will at long last have a heart just like his. Guiltless, fearless, tirelessly worshiping, flawlessly discerning. Jesus also rejoices that we are saved from hell. He says there is only one sound there, and that is the weeping and gnashing of teeth. Every person you meet has been given an invitation to dinner. When one says yes, celebrate. When one hesitates, urge him to get ready. You don't want anyone to miss the party. This is Max Licato.

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0: It's on my alarm clock. It wakes me up in the morning and throughout my day. If I'm by myself looking, I have my earbuds in and I'm listening.
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0: God is not asking you to do the impossible. He's asking you to be obedient. Imagine that God told you that you were going to build an ark and that it was going to rain for 40 days and 40 nights and that everyone and everything on that ark would be the only thing to survive the flood. How quickly would your brain go into perfectionist mode, trying to meticulously create this thing in order to save humanity? I know that I would get wrapped up into it, and I know that I would try to do it all by myself without relying on God for help. But God is not asking you to do the impossible. He's simply asking you to be obedient. Noah's job was to build the ark, and God took care of the rest. The Lord has been faithful before, and He will be faithful again. He is the one who makes miraculous things happen. All we need to do is be obedient and trust that God will take care of the rest.
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10: A few clouds are out through the evening and into the nighttime hours. We'll drop into the lower 60s. Southeast winds 10 to 15 miles an hour. Partly sunny Thursday. Southeast winds 10 to 15 miles an hour. We'll get up to around 90. Partly cloudy, breezy Thursday night. Low in the middle 60s. Mix of sun and clouds Friday. Breezy, hot again, high in the lower 90s. Partly cloudy Friday night. Low in the lower to middle 60s. Partly sunny, becoming windy on Saturday. We'll get up to around 90 again. 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It's mostly sunny and 93 in Fargo. That's a look at your forecast for the Red River Valley. I'm meteorologist Scott Kaplan.

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7: Thunderstorms east of Fargo this evening. They should remain there, dissipate over the next few hours. Otherwise, skies will be clear to partly cloudy. Tonight will drop into the lower 60s. Southeast winds 10 to 15 miles an hour. Partly to mostly sunny Thursday, breezy, high near 90. Southeast winds 10 to 15 miles an hour. Partly cloudy, breezy Thursday night, low in the middle 60s. Mix of sun and clouds Friday, breezy again, we'll get up into the lower 90s. Partly sunny, windy Saturday, we'll get up to around 90. 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It's mostly sunny and 93 in Fargo. That's a look at your forecast for Fargo and Moorhead. I'm meteorologist Scott Kaplan.

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5: A few thunderstorms east of Fargo this evening. They should remain there, dissipate over the next few hours. Otherwise, skies will be clear to partly cloudy. Tonight will drop into the lower 60s. Southeast winds 10 to 15 miles an hour. Partly to mostly sunny Thursday, breezy, high near 90, southeast winds 10 to 15 miles an hour. Partly cloudy, breezy Thursday night, low in the middle 60s. Mix of sun and clouds Friday, breezy again, we'll get up into the lower 90s. Partly sunny, windy Saturday, we'll get up to around 90. 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It's mostly sunny at 93 in Fargo. That's a look at your forecast for Fargo-Moorhead. I'm meteorologist Scott Kaplan.

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For the Lord Most High is awesome. 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

0: It's absolutely amazing. 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